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1: Papa 67.
0: Welcome, Papa 67, out to the undefined fire in the backyard, 15 Rosewater Street in Manor Lake. Go for it.
1: Roger, Papa 67.

0: Papa 57, Papa 59, just an update to this call. It's actually a bin that was on fire. The fire's now out. No flames, but there is smoke still. The bin is damaged, and it's a green waste bin that caught a lot.
1: Oh, I've done Papa 57 Dodge server, and we need fire ground 540 to this call.
0: Roger, Pump 57.

0: car told me the fuel pump is turning out to the far end backyard, 16 Rosewater Street, Manor Lakes.
1: Roger, Windervale Pumper, Windervale Pumper.
2: Tankers turning out to undefined fire in backyard at 16 Rosewater Street, Manor Lakes.
1: Roger, Windervale Pumper and Windervale Tanker. Windervale Pumper, Windervale Tanker, further to this. The caller advised that it's actually a green waste bin that caught a light. The fire is now out. There's no flames, just a small amount of smoke issuing, and the bin is damaged.
2: Windervale Tanker acknowledged.
3: 5-0, main three pumpers out to the bin fire, Rosewater Street, Manor Lakes.
1: Roger, Ainsbury Pumper, Ainsbury Pumper, further to this, it is actually a bin fire. The fire is now out, a small amount of smoke issuing, and it's a green waste bin.
3: Ainsbury received. 5-0,
1: Rosewater Drive, Manor Lakes, Cobra. Roger, Grove Dell, Pumper 2, and did you receive further to this call?
3: Yeah,
1: affirmative. Roger. 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
1: 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Ring the bell pumper.
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0: Clock on Werribee Control, Whitbeck from Firefighter Bourne of a false alarm stop, good intent at 74 Loyola Road, Werribee, and Werribee, Grovedale, Pumper 2 is returning.
1: Okay, Firefighter Bourne, false alarm stop, good intent at 74 Loyola Road, Werribee, Grovedale, Pumper 2 returning.

0: Hi, Gunther. Brady's out to smoke from the stove top. Now out to 20 Village Road in Woolworth. Code 1.
1: Rich number 80. Number 80, the caller advised that we're cooking on the stove and it set off the alarm. There is a burnt pot and smoke throughout the house. They're not evacuating and the caller did advise that brigade were not required.
0: Yeah, Roger Pike, I'm based on the further wall downgrade code 3.
1: Roger, pump 80.

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1: Yo.
0: Number 80, Wallow Brigade has not yet responded. Would you like them replaced?
1: Negative at this stage.
0: Roger.

0: fucking Bullet Tango 1.
1: Bullet Tango 1.
0: Fucking Bullet Tango 1, turning out to smoke from Snowtop now out 20 Dillard's Road, will it? Code 1.
1: Roger, Bullet Tango 1. The cooler has said there was cooking on the stove that was smoking. It's set off the alarm. They said they've burnt a pot and has put smoke throughout the house. Towards the end of the call, they did say the issue was fixed and the brigade is not required. However, once again, the building is a double story. It's weatherboard and brick, and no evacuations or injuries.
0: Fire company.

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0: We're back from SSO Versity in false alarm stop, code 609, 20 Billet Road in Woolert. Pumper 80's returning, also returning to Northern.
1: 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I'll mark Pumper 80 returning. 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

0: 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Deborah G in Retirement Village, 181 Shell Road, Ocean Grove, Coburn.
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2: 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Shell road control, fire ground 272.

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1: Pumper 82.
0: Viacom, Pumper 82, turning out to house fire, Collins Street and Clyde Street, Diamond Creek, code 1.
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1: Roger, Pumper Tango 16, Pumper 82, we're just receiving a second call on this. Initial caller has advised there's smoke coming from the roof and windows of the house. They could initially see smoke inside the house, and now they've seen that there is also flames coming from the side of the house. It's a single-story, older dwelling. It's not known if anyone is home. Reportedly, smoke and flames issuing from the rear of the house.
2: I'll take a 16, Roger, further.
0: Roger, Viacom, Pumper 82, acknowledge further.
3: Viacom, plenty Pumper Tango out to house fire, corner of Cowan and Clyde Street, Diamond Creek.
1: Roger, plenty Pumper Tango. Did you receive the further?
2: You can repeat it.
1: Plenty Pumper Tango. We have received two calls on this event now. Callers are saying there is smoke coming from the roof and windows, and they've later seen flames and smoke issuing from the rear of the house. They've said it's a single-story older dwelling. Not sure if anybody is on site.
2: Viacom, plenty Pumper Tango, bring knowledge.
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4: Viacom, Diamond Creek Pumper is out. Code 1, house fire, Cowan Street, Clyde Street, Diamond Creek.
1: Roger, Diamond Creek Pumper. Did you receive the further?
4: Partially, can you go again with it?
1: Diamond Creek Pumper, the caller has said there's smoke issuing from the roof and the windows, and a second caller has advised that smoke and flames issuing from the rear of the house. It's a single story, they said it's just an older style dwelling. It's not sure if anybody is home.
4: Yeah, fire from Diamond Creek Pumper, all received.

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2: Quiet, calm, so we're back from Lieutenant Harris for the structure fire under control at the page's address. 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
1: 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We're back from Lieutenant Harris. 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
2: Qualcomm, it's a sit right from Lieutenant Harris. We have had a fire that has started externally to the property and has potentially extended internally. Primary search complete with nobody found. Crews are now beginning to overhaul and ventilate. Victoria Police are attempting to make contact with the property owner.
1: Diamond Creek Control, correction, a sit-rep from Lieutenant Harris. You've had a fire that started externally to the premises and potentially extended internally. Primary search complete with no occupants found and crews are beginning to ventilate and overhaul the property. VPOL are attempting to make contact with the property owner.
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2: FICOM, it's a SITREP from Lieutenant Harris. Fire crews have fully extinguished the fire, have checked for extensions and completed overhaul. Gas, power and water have all been isolated. Victoria Police's MERC has notified the council of the call and the resident has notified their insurance. All CFA crews are in the process of making up, preparing to hand over the scene to the homeowner.
1: State Rep from Lieutenant Harris, fire crews have fully extinguished the fire. You've checked for extension and completed overhaul. Gas, power and water have all been isolated. The Vic Pol MERC has notified Nillimbik Council of the call. The residents have notified their insurance. All CFA are making up and preparing to return the scene to the homeowner.
2: Yeah, all correct, fire Tom, and we're back from Diamond Creek Control.
1: Diamond Creek Control, just stand by.

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1: Fire from it, say, we're back from Lieutenant Harris of a structure fire stop at 20 Clyde Street, Diamond Creek.
0: We're back from Lieutenant Harris, structure fire stop number 20 Clyde Street in Diamond Creek.
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1: Roger, Epping Rescue, at the corner of Harvestone Road, Eckers Road in Epping. It is a two-car accident. Possible persons trapped. There were children sitting in the rear of the vehicle crying and screaming, as well as the parents. No sign of smoke or fire. The mother of the child is apparently threatening to harm the other female driver who was involved in the incident. There's no fuel leaking. Police and ambulance have both been advised.
0: Thank you for having me, Richard Jones.

0: come in, you pumpers. Yeah, code one. Yeah, all right, so the box first and trap corner, Harvest Home Road, it is road Epping. They're gone.
1: Road Epping, pumper.

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1: What, 10-1?
0: Hong Kong, what, 10-1, turning out to car accident, possible person's trap, Harvest Home Road, Ian Willett.
1: Roger, Litzinger 1, it's corner of Harvest Home Road and Eggers Road in Epping. It is a two-car accident, possible person's trap. There are children sitting in the rear of the vehicle crying and screaming. No sign of smoke or fire, nor anything leaking. The mother of the child is threatening harm to the female driver. Police and ambulance have both been advised.
0: Nice one. Can you confirm if police are on the roof?
1: Stand by.

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1: What was that?
0: Will it take off? From what I can see, police have dispatched upon it. They've not yet marked on route.
1: Flag on.

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1: Roger, I think Pampa.
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3: 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We'll continue for details. Code 3.
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1: Having a job.
0: Well, can you just confirm which alert appliances are coming as they can downgrade code 3, thanks.
1: Project Enemy Control will alert Tanker and they are proceeding code 3.
0: Roger, Falcon.

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1: Last one is clearing Viacom, say again.
0: Viacom, Epping, Rescue, returning.
1: Roger, Epping, Rescue.

0: Michael. I'm 63 A's out to a person locked in the toilets at Cunningham Pier, west of Foreshore Road, Tom.
1: Roger, Pumper, 63 A. The call is dated that the lock is jammed on a manual toilet. They don't have any medical concerns, however, they are not sufficiently clothed for the winter, and they have been attempting to get it out for approximately 2 hours.
0: Oh, acknowledge, Michael.

0: Viacom, Western Beach Road Control, we're back.
1: Western Beach Road Control.
0: We're back from SSA Gibson of an incident stop at the public toilet block, Western Beach Road in Geelong. Police is not required to attend if they've been sent for. And if we could just pass a message on to City of Greater Geelong that toilet number 12 in that toilet block is going to need maintenance in the morning to fix the lock.
1: Roger, we're back from the scene station officer Gibson, incident stop at Cunningham Pier, Western Foreshore Road in Geelong. Police had advised that they weren't going to be attending and were to advise City of Greater Geelong to attend in the morning to toilet number 12 that has a broken lock.
0: Thanks, Viacom. Well done.

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1: What, Captain?
0: Vargo on board, Captain, is on scene at MVA Car versus Tree on Sheoak Stiglitz Road.
1: Roger, Maud Captain.

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1: Moored captain.
0: Firecom, we have one male driver, car into tree. Male driver has extracted himself from the car. He is approximately 30 to 35 years of age.
1: Do you have one male driver from the vehicle into a tree? The driver has extracted himself from the car approximately to 30 to 35 years of age. Do you require ambulance for the driver? And also, Meredith and Lethbridge have not yet responded. Do you require them to be replaced?
0: Negative to Meredith and Lethbridge. Police and ambulance required.
1: Roger, is the male driver conscious, correction, breathing, and also do you have any description of his injuries?
0: Affirmative, conscious breathing and walking around. He has pain in his right ankle and he has stomach pain.
1: Roger Moore, Captain.

0: mic on. We'll take one. Yeah, to NBA. Still got three eggs, right? Three eggs.
1: Roger, we'll tanker one.
2: Falcon Lethbridge, tanker one, turning out to MVA, She Oaks Road.
1: Roger, Lethbridge, tanker one.

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0: Yeah, Mary, thank you to acknowledge Paige. Just waiting on one more member, thanks.
1: Roger, Mary, thank you too.
2: Fire, come, we'll take one message.
1: We'll take one.
2: Yeah, for your information, the second floor and some more to get the door shortly.
1: Roger.

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0: Yeah, if I got more Tank 1, more caps probably tied up at the moment. Can we make fire ground channel 379?
1: Roger, 379, left bridge tank if you do receive.
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1: Roger, well, Tanker, the police have just sent a message across advising that they've spoken with the car owner. They're not attending as they don't have any available units.
0: Yeah, Roger, that fire this is going to be a serious traffic hazard. They will have to respond.
1: Roger, as they have no units, there will be no ETA. I'll pass it on.
0: Roger that, and I'll let more captain know.

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1: Meredith Tanker 2.
0: Yeah, Viacom, I've had a phone call from a member on scene, one of Meredith's member. So Meredith is not required, so Meredith Tanker 2 is staying in station.
1: Roger, Meredith Tanker 2.
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0: Falcon, can you make this incident Sea Oaks control?
1: Roger, Sea Oaks control.
0: Thanks, Falcon. And can you confirm that Lethbridge and Meredith have both been cancelled?
1: Roger. Meredith have cancelled. Lethbridge tankers en route.
0: Thanks, Viacom. Maud have two tankers on scene, which will be sufficient. Can you please cancel Lethbridge with thanks?
1: Roger, out to you, Lethbridge tanker, did you receive?
2: Viacom, Lethbridge tanker 1 is on scene, Sea Oaks control, and we've received.
1: Roger, Lethbridge tanker.

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1: CA Control.
0: Viacom, do we have an ETA for police?
1: Negative, as advised, they don't have any available units. I did have to just...
0: The victim has said that he's had VicPol give him a call. Are we able to speak to Bannock, or can Bannockburn Police give me a call? That's Maud, Captain.
1: Roger, well, Captain, as I advised earlier, the police did speak to the driver of the car and they advised that they will not be attending as they don't have any available units. I will pass your message on. And as per Maud Panker, when they booked on scene, I have also advised them that it's posing a major hazard.
0: Correct. And we have one tow truck here, but we want to make sure that we don't have any towing allocation from anywhere else.
1: Roger, can I have your contact number on scene, please? And I'll pass that along with the message.
0: Affirmative. Figures 0418625940.
1: Roger, all received, and I'll put a message through for Bannockburn Police to give you a call.
0: Thanks, Viacom.

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2: 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I believe Westbridge Tanker 1, or I know Westbridge Tanker 1 is back in station.
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0: Mike, I'm from Maud Captain. Incident stop at Sheoaks Stiglitz Road. Sheoaks.
1: Roger Control, we're back from Maud Captain of an incident stop, Stiglitz, Sheoaks Road in Sheoaks.
0: And further to that, as soon as the tow truck is loaded up, Sheoaks Control will be closing down and returning.
1: Roger.

0: bike on, pump 63A's out, which is AV with a forced entry, 25 miles through to the country.
1: Roger, pump 63A. For information, police and ambulance are both on scene. Originally called out for a 30-year-old female who was screaming in her room. They were unable to get any response from her and they require your assistance for force entry.
0: Roger,
1: 63A.

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0: Papa 51, Papa 56, for your information, the caller stated the car's on the side of the road, no one's with the vehicle, unknown what type of vehicle, flame sighted, and the caller was just driving by.
1: Papa 56, roger.
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0: I come from a member on scene, all supporting brigades can cancel.
1: Roger, from member on scene, all supporting brigades can cancel. Out to you, Backers Marsh. Tanker, Backers Marsh. Pumper. Pumper 51, Pumper 56, you can cancel or return.
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1: Roger, Pumper 56. Pumper 51.
0: Roger, Pumper 51 returning and changing back to Channel 4.
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0: Welcome, can we please have police for traffic control? And when ready, I've got police there. Car details for police.
1: Roger, police for traffic control and parcel on the rego.
0: Registration 1 Indigo Papa, 8 Indigo Sierra, or the number 5?
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0: Park on pollen control, way back, Lieutenant McKeegan, non-structured fire under control. Pollen Exit Road in Pollen, approximately 200 metres from the intersection of Telephone Road.
1: Roger, Charles, Lieutenant McKeegan, non-structured fire under control, approximately 200 metres from the intersection of Pollen Exit Road and Telephone Road, Pollen.

0: Falcon, Holland Control, way back.
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0: Falcon, Holland Control, way back, Lieutenant McKeegan, non-structure fire stop. 200 metres from Telephone Road on Power Next Road, Parwin. Message to follow.
1: Roger Control, Lieutenant McKeegan, non-structure fire stop 200 metres off the Parwin Road, Telephone Road, Parwin, and go ahead with your message.
0: Falcon's been handed over to a constable from Melton Police, 47144. You can mark Ainsbury Pumper returning.
1: Roger, scene's been handed over to our Melton Police, member 47144, and Ainsbury Pumper's returning. Is that correct?
0: Affirmative, Falcon.

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0: 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Commander Sinkinson, good morning. 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
0: We're back from Senior Station Officer Glocking, investigating room 209, Loop 2, Sensor 76, Zone Conference Center 20 Adams Court. Which one?
1: Control, I only got part of that due to the alarm in the background there. I've got the investigating room 209 Loop 2, just the FO's name and all after Loop 2 again, thanks.
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0: 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Woodlands 369 Marikana Avenue in Manor Lakes, code 1.
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0: Bike. I'm given the CFA appliances that have turned out in proximity. Will continue code 3 unless otherwise advised by the control point.
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